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Cause I wanna go back. 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
4: Thank you, Daddy. 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All again. The Shaggy Majestic, I'm going to dance with you, Daddy. I'm going to finally Spain, Soloja, France. And then England, I'm going to go to the tournament of Allergy. England Argentina semi-final and then England lose Argentina so World Cup yeah Spain because Spain is lose Argentina England finally then in that metro
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1: Let me just give my most deepest and sincerest condolences to the family of Jaden, the Adams family. You know, God will pull you through. 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The Mamelodi Sundowns family, this was your own player, and our deepest condolences in broader South Africa. It's a profound loss. It's an indescribable loss. He is young. He had his whole life ahead of him. We are all in shock. It was totally, totally unexpected.
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2: You are dealing with a culture here that has got to be reversed, and there's got to be reversed decisively, because you cannot continue to live beyond your means. You cannot continue to do things that are simply compounding problems even for the future, not only today. So the matter is well known and well understood by the elected and appointed leadership of the municipalities. And we've got to bring this matter to an end, because growth in terms of the current AG outcomes of the URFWE indicates that this space is being taken for granted.
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3: 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We must recognize that this moment is an existential crisis for the ANC. 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
4: 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You know, God will pull you through. You are in our prayers. The Mamelodi Sundowns family, this was your own player, and our deepest condolences in broader South Africa.
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4: I'm so sad simply because when we were in America, I think that we were still in Mexico, I saw people celebrating, but I didn't see Jaden celebrate. I could see that something is bothering him, and I called the manager of SAFA. I said, listen, is Jaden okay? And he said to me, no, Minister, he's not okay. His grandmother passed on. I then said, all right, I will send him a message because I'm very close to all these boys and I speak to them over the phone and they see me as a father figure. And I called Jaden. No, in fact, I sent him first a long WhatsApp and said to him that your grandmother's passing is you gave her the greatest gift. What she expected was for you to be successful. You've made her proud. And he then sent me a message back. He said, thank you. But still, I could see he's not himself after that. I then sent him a message. That was my last message I sent him. I said, listen, Jaden, just know that I'm here for you. If there's anything that you need, I'm here for you. And he sent me a message back to say, Minister, you have no idea how much I appreciate this. Thank you.
0: Mamedi, ha di taba di sa le jwalo mo presidente wa Afrika Borwa Cyril Ramaphosa le yena o rometse matshidiso a re mo dinga hlalutseng re naha e la hlaetswe ke mo atlete ya neng a tshwanetse ho ba karolo ya bokamoso papadi ya bolo ya maoto. 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
5: The president's thoughts are with Jaden's teammates in Bafana Bafana and Mamelodi Sundowns, as well as Lukobo Makwetini's former South African under 18 teammates and his club colleagues in France. South Africa is grateful for the joy and victories Jaden and Lukobo have given us and their teams as they lived their dreams and held South Africa's name high on the scoreboards of global sports.
0: Dibapadi tsa mehleng hlopeng sa naha sa Bafana Bafana le bona ba bontshitse kutlwelo bohloko ya bona le ho angwa ke taba tsena tse bohloko tsa Jaden Adams. 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
6: Yeah, look, I know that because, you know, when I see him play every time, it makes me exciting because I saw the potential. It's going to be a big loss for Sanos because he was one of the engine, players in the engine, so the engine has to move. So obviously they're going to have to get another player, which is not going to be easy, but the mentality that he's got and, you know, the hunger that I saw in the player. So all I can say to you know, to the teams, to the chairman, to the South African people, you know, it's a big loss for the fraternity of football that we had such a young player with such a lot of ability and his life has been taken. So all I can say, my condolences to everybody there.
0: Sebapadi sa mehleng sa Bafana Bafana se neng se bapala morao Matthew Booth o re lefu lena ke tahlelo e kgolo lefatsheng lena la papadi ya bolo ya maoto la Jaden Adams.
7: He was only going to get better and better and become a better product. You know, what Stellenbosch does down in the Cape is fantastic. They take local talent from their catchment area and they've produced incredible talent for teams up in Johannesburg and for our national team. He had a phenomenal rise coming up through the Stellenbosch ranks and then culminated in a fantastic season where he scored 3 goals and had 6 assists and was very prominent for Stellies. Which led him to move, that great move to Sundowns. And when he arrived at Sundowns, he hit the ground running, really. They played him in an 8 role. You know, he had this fantastic ability to pick up very clever pockets of space, and he was never one to go running around frantically. You know, he just made the game look so easy.
0: Sepolesa sa Cape Town se qadile dipatlisiso mabapi le seso sa lefula Adams melelapa ha le so phatlalatse dintlha tse mabapi le ditukiso le ditlhophiso bakeng la lepato la Jaden Adams. 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
9: A red notice was only issued yesterday, and within a matter of hours, our multidisciplinary team has managed to track this suspect to Kensington in Johannesburg this evening, where he is being placed under arrest. The swift arrest demonstrates the capability, the professionalism, as well as the operational excellence of the South African Police Service, and the strength of our cooperation with international law enforcement agencies. Let this be a stern warning to criminals across the world that South Africa is not a hideout for fugitives.
8: Mathe o re mmelelwa o ile a fumanwa a ena le ba lelapa labo ke ha tla tshwarwa.
9: We do know that he was with family members, but at this stage I cannot divulge who gave us a tip-off. But safe to say that the SAPS is stamping the authority of the state. We are proving that you cannot hide in South Africa. If you have committed such heinous crimes against women and children, we will hunt you down, we will find you, we will trace you, and we will arrest you.
8: So, ya lekala la sepolesa la twantsho ya ditlolo tse hlophisitsweng tsa molao Gauteng. 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
10: The Interpol officer is here on the crime scene, also is assisting us. He has already informed the relevant authorities that this is what is happening. So from now on, he will be interacting with the UK, that side, to do all the paperwork.
8: Sepolesa se re mmelelwa o lebeletswe o hlelela lekgotleng la dinyewe hosane. 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
14: This is so sad for us as Bataung because water is a basic need. You can't negotiate that. It's very painful that a person can die just for a basic need. There's no way they can accept such a tragedy. As a family, we need justice for our son.
8: Sidrateng se seng se haufi ba lelapa la moloi le bona ba bonahetse ba thefuleile maikutlo. 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
15: Still want some answers and closure as to what has truly happened or caused the police to do whatever they did to our son. I mean, if something happens, this for the police to shoot using live ammunition to the people who are not endangering them, how can you use live ammunition for someone who doesn't have any weapon in hands? And over and above that, there's this thing after the postmortem has been done, the bullets found on our child, there's only entrance, no exit. That alone has caused us as the family to wonder and ask ourselves what is truly happening about this matter.
8: Ba ahi ba ntse ba tsitlaletse ntlheng ya gore mogwanto wa bona e ne le wa kgotso go fitlhelela mapolesa a qalelela go ba thunya ka dikulo tsa nnete. 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
16: We burying young people when we were fighting for water. Losing young lives in a way that is not understandable is the reason that's causing a pain as a community. We are calling on the police to do an investigation and find out the cause of the death, and those responsible must be brought to book. We want justice. This strike was peaceful. It was a peaceful protest. It only started becoming violent when the police came and started shooting at us and shooting at our kids.
8: Na konyeo aninga tsitlela batho ba tsiya mompuo ramotswa masepala wa sidika sa sidibeng le rato maloka o libisitse melaitse ma sidiso ho ba malapa a hlokaletsweng maloka o wananetse ho sarelo ha ba a hilo ipiletsa ho bona hore ba gobe matshwafo uri masepala o dilotsietsa mikutu ya ho dula nnete ya setsa itseng.
17: We're not even supposed to be where we are today if our IGR structures were working with our SOEs working together. But I appreciate the support that the Premier of Gauteng has done on issues of service delivery. And from the district point of view, we'll be also monitoring that there is no challenges moving forward regarding the issues of water. With the commitment that the municipality has made, that moving forward and make sure that what they owe to us, to the Eskom or Rainwater, we will make sure that they stick to their commitments regarding those issues.
8: Na kunyata pelo ya uketela ya ufeleza bafu, ba aiba ipileditse hore toka e phetwe. 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
1: We got another call that year in France, Bibo Makwetini, yeah, also a 20-year-old rugby player. We also got the news that he passed on. So today is a dark day for South African sport. It's a profoundly dark day today.
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1: Yesterday I was in Monaco. I've met with the World Athletics Federation. I met with World Athletics and you know we are really busy with very big events that will come to South Africa. But I'm going to tell you this, an announcement will be made in due time. We said the whole day, and I can tell you this, what was the parting shot that the leaders said to me of World Athletics. They said, they are so happy that the sleeping giant is awake. So I said, who's the sleeping giant? They're like, Minister, you know, we have basically written South Africa off when it comes to this. We are so happy that South Africa is back. And I said, oh, so we are the sleeping giants. They said, yes. So that tells you already how the meeting went. It was a very great announcement will be made in due course.
0: Re dutse mamedi ditabeng tsa papadi ya bolo ya maoto mo teng he mokwetliso wa mehleng tlhopheng sa Golden Arrows ke bua ka Manqoba Mncithi he mamedi e le mokwetlise motjha wa tlhopha sa Yanga ke 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
2: It's always exciting. I just wanted to be back into the Champions League space and see what can happen and an ambitious club that is willing to try and bring some players to make sure that we can achieve our objectives. Very professional setup that is very encouraging for me, and it's something that I've always been looking forward to to be back in the Champions League and see how far can I take the East of Africa in the Champions League.
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4: You know how to do it and you feel like you can do it again. You have this feeling inside of you. But the second thing, I feel like I worked on my game a lot. And I feel like my game has improved. It's sometimes in sports, it's as simple as that. When you improve your forehand, when you improve your backhand, when you improve your serve, when you improve your return, you're going to win more matches. It's sometimes as simple as that. You can talk about mental stuff. You can talk about, certain situations, coaching changes, whatever. But if you improve as a player and you make the decision as a player to improve, you're going to do better in tournaments.
0: Atu mafumahadi mampudi wa Wimbledon Selemon Sena ke sebabarisetswa mane Czech Republic Linda Noskova. 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
0: 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Ombuds help we can't take a deputy to Sena. 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
4: mananeo a ditaba lesedi FM a utlwisetsa ditaba di le jwalo.
5: Whatever language that is used, whether it's facilitation or assistance, this is what you did.
6: Yes, it's facilitation, yes. Facilitation
5: is saving. We don't need to fight about this.
6: Facilitation is saving prison. Commissioners, you are there. I can't agree to leave my kids and go to jail for something that I didn't do. I didn't put blue lights. I must say, I tried. This is a commission of inquiry. You will be making recommendation. I will be sitting somewhere. And I won't see you that. I will see you after 10 years or 50 years.
4: Dita kabem batona.
7: I thought I'm coming back again on Tuesday.
8: Your legal representatives will clarify to you, Mr. Mkhosi.
7: Oh,
8: thank you.
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9: 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Some of the story patterns now, but little hoho for colletatona. But have a focus is colot. Obviously, for your four patterns installment is a cotassi. I hora hora say colona, quayas a coloto, even otunzor opatele, use patelacayona, ya okefreja. So, if you have 5 years, you can pay 6 years. But you rather pay 6 years than use the or include to repossession.
0: Na hona le ditjeo tse ileng hore ke tobana le tsona ke le moreki ha ke kena tlasa molawona ka patla sa thuso ena ya debt counseling.
9: Yes. So the pele o kena debt counseling go pa we etse research ya gago. Itse the pros and cons. Itse one itse the terms and condition gore and in terms and condition ya go qala ke gore fa ile gore o ka palwa go go patela. 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
1: 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But the team that we have got on the ground are managing to make sure that all the people that are currently in the rooms are processed. I think one of the issues that we have is that we have to make sure that we educate the both who are illegal and those who are legal in the Republic. If we can have people close to 50,000 that are undocumented and that are illegal, you can understand the extent at which we've got people that do not really have respect for our immigration law.
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1: McKenzie. Deepest and sincerest condolences to the family of Jaden, the Adams family. You know, God will pull you through. You are in our prayers. The Mamelodi Sundowns family, this was your own player, and our deepest condolences in broader South Africa. It's a profound loss. It's an indescribable loss. He is young. He had his whole life ahead of him. We are all in shock. It was totally, totally unexpected.
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5: 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because manese during the week they said you cannot just take your mom there has to be a doctor to doctor communication a khone go bolela doctor ko mo medical clinic gore
0: o fitse utlwahala
5: 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the ER bar no we can't take the patient from the other hospital ene go ga gena any information ya doctor until I get the manager wa manage wa medical clinic wa emergency service a re wana ke give them my name o ba blele gore I'm the manager of the emergency services bring your mother and then from there I want you to promise me gore you're going to put a grievance on that doctor so aba fitla EMS re 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the whole body on a drainwa ka di drips yana ga mothana na better then that's when the doctor started operating amotlosa amosega mo seroping abapetsa kwa le go gone go le bete so I've sent the name 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2-3 sets of copies for social development maponisa and then le odilo ya gatsaka. So I went to Kopilo station ke lo bula case, and then they returned, but mona I'm not the one supposed to open a case.
0: Ke mang a tswela mo ibule
5: ke mong a yona tlameleng a ibule a lemetse
0: e bathong,
5: and then me itutens tlogela a kwata founela a management of the police got abantu gore no, we have photos they are there. She's less checks o circulate mo mediaeng, and ngwana ga fitlha ko Moroko hospital took photos as well. So this case as a case it long le tlo re batla J88 the medical report, it is just going to be an additional evidence. It's obvious gore mama was assaulted. So ke kopane bulela ngwana case, that's when I went back ka lo bula case ka April ge. Since ke bula case ya bege a gona respond
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5: 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I can imagine motho lumile ke dintsha the whole body from head to toe and we could buy. So that's when her mama after hospitalization over 2 months doctor is agent ya gare beng pizza and trainer ere mo gona I cannot let your mother go without talking to you properly. I need to train your mother. I need to train you because mama do like the trauma that didn't. She's a psych patient. On a dementia, on a lib, bipolar, and key state patient. So, on a lib, rinseremisa go theater more than mama 4 times, plus anesthetic. On a lib trauma, ya lose mama kakele papa. On top of that, the worst trauma, kya kulumwa ki dincha. Ntjatsela we don't even know whether they are sick di tlo mo khosetsa le bo rebisi wa bona and o gotile thata. So unfortunately your mother will never be the same again, but I'm going to try so hard gore a fole lotu le be right. So an kopa gore promise me gore ha o tswa mo o nkopa gore o kopa o dula le ene 1 week. After 1 week tseya mama o mise ko old age ka go kopa because you are not trained ka dithoma tse mama a tlotlang ka tsone. Mama need a professional help or professional nurse or professional auxiliary or anyone ba e leng gore they are professional. So I can see gore you are the one and only child. The only thing that you need to do, you still need to provide for your kids, you still need to provide for your mother's medication, take your mother to an old age. At the moment I know that the public old age are full, but at the moment if you can afford to take your mother to a private old age, do so. When there's space at the public, you can also transfer there. So that's exactly what I did after 3 months of mama katso. 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It was difficult. 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
5: 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They were telling me gore bona ba ka fitlha ko medi clinic ka mama ka lealo ke misconduct for bone. So I was Lina, I was under the impression of mama ka robetse 7 days mo Moroko hospital, but I don't even see any progress. However, because ke mmereko wa bone ba ne ba le gore ba ne ba ipuela mare ke ba bolela gore even though ke tsatsi la bo 7 my mother even bleed but ya gage ntse bleeder. I have photos ke ka mongeng ke motse, but I understand gonne a lena di resources. I fought it with the doctor. Doctor Namplela a lot of things. My mother, she's a psych patient, and the case won't stand at court because we are relapsed and all that. The case are assisted in court, and then I believe for Ginale right to go to court because we relapsed. At the end of the day, he's a state patient, Mama. Whether relapse it's a cause of relapse, I don't know anyone on the right. Yeah, I can't keep it in this man. And then come with the aka force. That's why I can't have a doctor when the pill and part discharge order because another give it a comedy clinic, but this form is not important for us. Doctor who discharge you, so now we're going to start the process from scratch. So, Department of Health, Ayaka and Nali. Le lerato le kutlwisiso ya go dira mmereko wa bone to the level ya gore le rona re kgotsofala re le family. On top of that, I went to the police. The police, they never did everything. I was assisted by church. I was assisted by community leaders. Ba tsamaya ba ya to the scene, ba itla ba identifya dintšha. Ba ba ba identifya monga lesaka la ntšha. Family thing bafana maponisa
0: batho ba bolaileng khono bona
5: le batho ba bolaileng khono ba di tsifaya the members of the communities ba le hore they saying that we are willing to testify at court. Our community leaders, they took all the information to the police. The police still they ignored the information. Made to them from Cocta also made a report to SPCA and say, ASAP, we need those dogs to be removed. The SACP, they said, we're still waiting for the police to accompany us. They never did that. Up until after 2 months, Mama got tlokofala. Then that's when they started seeing gore bana le mathata. When we went to Kimubile, I tlokofala ko old age, repeats undertaker. Undertaker, but Arisekum Moroka lo declare we are dead. Moroka, then the doctor Arisea through the process or no, if Mama's an estate case, Ngasimu declare dead, or Tamilia through post mortem to see Hori. Since at an hospital, since Mama a changer, every all together, Aba in this situation is because of Tinja Tail. So Ari, the very same day, Molly Boozing. Reporting tsamayang ene bone ba khoneng go tsa mama ba mose ko postmortem
0: and ha ke se ba se le dintsha fela le bona ba moshapile
5: ba moshapile. So a re fitla ko teng maponisa, they did not have anything
0: batho
5: ba ne ba sina police report. Ho ba botsa wa ile sina police report, but the J88 e re tla tsweditsong ko Moroka hospital, it doesn't match with your mother's medical report. And then I told them, it's okay. Then it means it's an contradiction. My mother will never stay 2 months go hospital. I'll critically, I have through operations. Doctor has stayed in.
0: So, hona ho bolela hore maponesa ha lefapha la bophelo ha le ya o sebetsa hantle. 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
5: community, it I was very, very disappointed, especially bo mme ba batona.
0: Mm.
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5: 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My child was talented. I was married. How could I be able to do such a thing? Because it's a game of doubt. 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My child can win today. How some of you keep on saying, "My boy, to come here, my child, do I have to call a mulat?"
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1: 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The motive for the attack is still under investigation, and the possibility that it may be gang-related has not been ruled out. Meanwhile, policing in the area has been reinforced to prevent any further violence or possible retaliatory attacks.
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3: Where I work, I do not earn a lot. 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
4: Of course, National Treasury has responsibility to ensure fiscal discipline, but by withholding these funds and funding to 16 municipalities in the Free State, the residents ultimately are now being punished and they become the victims of poor ANC mayors, speakers, municipal managers and CFOs and even municipal public account committees who simply do not meet, they don't investigate these irregularities and they don't hold the responsible people accountable where it is needed.
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0: The Manhattans, Mona Holy City FM, but everybody has a dream. 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
1: 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We are informed that the teams are working quite hard around the clock so that the extradition requests are done and the paperwork is done in time. The IMC welcomes again the continued work on law enforcement agencies under the NetJoints framework.
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2: 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The motive for the attack is still under investigation and the possibility that it may be gang related has not been ruled out. Meanwhile, policing in the area has been reinforced to prevent any further violence or possible retaliatory attacks.
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2: President Ramaphosa laid wreaths in remembrance of those who lost their lives in service of their country. The president concludes his official visit to France today. The visit focused on attracting investment into South Africa, expanding cooperation in energy, transport, infrastructure, healthcare, and defense, while reinforcing economic ties with the two countries. I'm Bathali Pile, SABC News.
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2: 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We are informed that the teams are working quite hard around the clock so that the extradition requests are done and the paperwork is done in time. The IMC welcomes again the continued work on law enforcement agencies under the NetJoints framework.
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1: Eh, dumelang ba mamedi ba le Sedi FM.
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1: 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Ba mponi mo.
0: 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Wa fitla Chiefs ngwa ba jwa.
1: 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Go gae.
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1: I was lucky.
0: Mhm.
1: I'm very grateful to have played for Kaizer Chiefs Dr. Kaizer Mutau wherever you are may God bless you and your family you looked after me and

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0: Morena.
1: Fela o ka reng Kaiser Chiefs, o ka reng ka Kaiser Chiefs le ntate Kaiser Mtown pele re kana tabentsedi.
0: What I saw and I'm grateful that Kaiser did it. Ke natural. I mean North African countries when they come this side to play in the Africa Cup of Nations, they prefer to train at Naturena, they sleep at Naturena.
1: Mm.
0: I mean, it's generating money. Naturena is generating money for Kaiser Chiefs, which is very important to me. Yes, and the development, Yabona, it's up to date.
1: That.
0: Murray.
1: What were Lanimbol?
0: 1989. Mm. After having been assistant coach to Jeff Butler, Eddie Louis, and Joe Frickleton.
1: Oh, laba waya ka bokotlising ngam.
0: Eh. Yeah, nigga, doctor half eat and nigga coach.
1: Oh.
0: Ah. Yeah. Mm. Ah, nigga the coach. Kimo manya.
1: Eh, ke.
0: Kere, bubu tswa wena mun mata.
1: Musa kwa ukila ya ka pa hoha. Malo wa pala Musa.
0: In 1981 I won not all, but I won the football of the year.
1: 81.
0: Kawina Tatsin Pulse, 1981. Kawina Players Player of the Year. Kawina Tiki Tiaolo Shevela World Cup go Spain. Kaya go Spain, Kalo Shevela World Cup. Kawina lead top goal scorer. Say 3-0.
1: Hey. Orang he kabole arona na juali. It's all appeal. Who is it? Oh,
0: Riakopil.
1: Okay.
0: No, there I'm definitely sure. Kawina. European and Asian countries now are surprised gore there's so much talent in South Africa. Batla ka bongata ba bona ba batle bana ba rona gore ba tsamaye ba ile go bapalla bona. 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
0: Dribbling, it's not merely dribbling. It's eliminating.
1: Okay, what lose some
0: dribble, if you dribble one player, then the other team becomes less with players.
1: How about
0: but you dribble in progression.
1: Okay.
0: Baba dribble by me same place.
1: How about
0: you've done nothing? Yeah. Mu eliminate mu
1: see.
0: Then how lata ola? Haruka ko wena o aluna. Na makile yena ke isa go. A ke rutla gone ke isa go free ka go musile motho a gaga o tla gone.
1: Hona jwa lonzwetsa.
0: At the moment I'm working for the gallery, South African Gallery of Legends.
1: Eh.
0: Under our chair lady Ria Litwaba.
1: Oh,
0: Bra Alf is also there.
1: Wage.
0: And then there's Tini also. We've got ladies who are helping us with administration. And I'm very grateful that I'm now doing something I love. And that is to identify talent and nurture it. That's what I'm doing.
1: Bra Alfo go phamise fela mike mono fela go qoqa hanyane mo go qela. 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
1: 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George Matlong.
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1: Eh,
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2: Yo. 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
1: mm-hmm.
2: and they inspire them. They make sure that, you know, they get out of the street, and then by it, I didn't tweet bona ba mbadi hetsa, but bafiti seba multiply. 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The legends tsa rona in all the 32 sporting codes, re ba tlhokometse. 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So Mgaba Daily, yo.
1: Hey.
2: He has done a very sterling job since January this year. We have been up and down, Mpumalanga, Limpopo, Rietza, you know, the under 13 young boys. He put a team together with other legends.
1: Hey.
2: And last week they were participating in the Bill Stewart National Tournament.
1: Okay, so Hanyani, Ralu Chera Mamedi, reporter Gamuna.
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0: all I do is I've got this tendency hore if you were once a legend you used to play soccer impart that knowledge of yours to the young ones because tomorrow is never guaranteed
1: hey.
0: So mola mo Crystal Park mo ke dulang teng ko Binoni ke se ke dula ko Crystal Park
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0: ke na le bana mola from under 11 to under 17 we affiliated to the Black Pen LFA which was our second year this year and you know children are parents are excited in fact to see their kids coming home with medals in June 10th June the youth day we defended our trophy because last year in June we won this trophy in the youth day the under 17s
1: that.
0: We won the trophy so we are defending champions
1: that.
0: This year we defended our trophy so the kids are happy how about Kenya the gold medal mom haya ko haya
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0: 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Ah, they're responding positively.
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0: to great improvement. Great improvement. I was happy, you know, because Asian and European countries now can see that, hey, kudlalwa bolo mona. So they taking on bogazi. Players are going abroad nowadays. Unlike Rona, we never had that opportunity.
1: That.
0: Yeah, more.
1: Ho di semifinale France ba pala le Spain, England ba pala le Argentina. Ke di finse ya ma gaola gang ke fingeng ka mohope le monse 2026.
0: I hope France le Argentina then it will be a good game to watch.
1: Eh.
0: Eh. Ha o ka tsetsa to France le Argentina.
1: Eh.
0: Ka re tile ka shebela Lionel Messi. He still has that thing of his. Ha tswere ball is very dangerous.
1: Mm.
0: Yeah, no, come, go France. I bomb up. I can see.
1: Come at that.
0: Ah, why? Clinical, yeah, clinical mutula.
1: But, oh, Moby.
0: Ah, Moby, yeah, Moby.
1: We can play with the Bra Alpha Mona. Bra Alpha, and now one I think. One I think it won't come hope.
2: Now you want a France in that.
1: Hey,
2: you want a France.
1: Ultra.
2: I mean, from ever it's wearing, yo, no, they are very hot.
1: By Alama, Argentina got by England. England, dig one is a bit of hunter, Mawa.
2: Hey, you know, Argentina, it's a number and it's a DB again. Wakena, come to trouble fair.
1: What's your bazoma? How long will World Cup on your outfit? I've been going to Argentina. Oh, France.
2: I defend.
1: But I pay and feel like
2: France now, no, it's promising.
1: Hey,
2: yeah, no. Hey, they are very hot.
1: That.
2: But I won't say the flame.
1: You go ahead. Babedi, Remana 086 000 3084. How now the Pozo Shauko was a teenage data pilata Kakwano Kamana Gastidio and Kamana Orietesi, a Kiena, Motompe, Warna, Gajeno, Civil Tungina, Yellow City. It will hunt Tamiso, so here Mashima, Bidam Sisleting, a camera horror Yabosano, Kikampo, Dita Vatana, dealing a cutting him, Babedi, but Civil So Yellow City. 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
0: 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They wish gore eh ke batla go tsana le ntato la le naki antse ke gola.
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0: 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Ah, ka ra no no ku batla go bona. 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
1: Well, to Sabana, how about Fuman Banaba, Oba Isaka, Bafella, or shall say?
0: Banaba, but to Sam. Good, you know, we challenge. Gilaba Palali Chiefs, Cabona Banaba.
1: Oh,
0: Gona to run a straight Cabuali, the Barakiman Shimano Camulevala. Oh, Coach Young Muller under 17. David Matebula, right, teenage, you can come during the week, Rebapa.
1: Eh.
0: 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I kakupa, or eight, kupa, a lobona, Doctor Mtau.
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1: Eh.
0: 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How? Unali academy kere o kuna luba.
1: Yeah.
0: From under 11 to under 17. Ke aba coach ako Crystal Park.
1: That.
0: Eh ban sharp 11.
1: Why?
0: 11 wa. Why so? What? Kusanza le kuna li affairs one na sanza li mo.
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1: yeah, while it's 11.
0: While it's 11. 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
1: ya
0: very take care of your body what you put inside your body is going to determine how long you live whatever you put into your body very critical
1: hey we are thing when that
0: wawa o tshwanetse ya ska rona re busy ka dikota how it's mix masala fela
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1: I want to say thank you for trading. He means so much to our family, and he knows, he knew we loved him, and we always supported him. So, but, this was a difficult situation at the moment. But
2: to be honest with you, he's not words can describe the Jaden as a person. He really was the rock for all of us from small child days up until the very last. He was always the one making sure everyone was okay, wanting to know how he can help, always willing to help when and wherever he can. And to put it in short terms, Jaden was my best friend.
0: Ba itse ke ba paballo ya tikologo le baagi ba lekgotla la motse la Kruger provinceng ya Eastern Cape ba kgatlhano le tshitshinyo ya gore khamphane ya motlakase ya Eskom e age polante e ntšha ya nuclear e dimegawate tse 5,200 tikologong ya Tuisbund. 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
3: We have got capacity for normal growth of our towns in terms of providing infrastructure for that growth. We do not have sufficient capacity for the income, the people that will be coming here during the duration of the construction period. We're speaking many, many thousands of people that will be coming here. And that is a huge concern to the municipality. The water, the sanitation, the electricity, the refuse removal, all of those things are things that people will be knocking on our doors and not on Eskom's doors.
0: Ha ditaba di sa le jwalo mmueli wa Eskom Defini Mokoena o re kampani ya habo e tla sebetsa mmoho le botlhe ba amehang go tla ka bonamodi bo tla qoba gore meralo ya motheo ya lekgotla la motse e imelwe nakong ya kago ya polante.
4: These aspects are evaluated alongside the environmental specialist studies to ensure that potential impacts and opportunities are appropriately identified and assessed. Should the project proceed, appropriate mitigation measures will be developed in collaboration with the relevant authorities, municipalities and stakeholders to address potential challenges relating to housing, transportation networks, public services and other municipal infrastructure.
0: Mo presidente Cyril Ramaphosa o phetetse leto la hae la semmuso naheng ya France ka o kenela tshebeletso se gopotso ya gopola le o tlotla masole a Afrika Borwa a ileng a lwana ntweng ya pele ya lefatshe. 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Botlhale Phele wa SABC News o a tlaleha.
5: Addressing the ceremony, President Ramaphosa said the country's history must fully recognize the contributions of all those who served, including black members of the Native Labour contingent, the Cape Corps, and those who died aboard the SS Mendi. Ramaphosa said sacrifice knows no race, urging South Africans to embrace a shared national memory while reaffirming the country's commitment to peace, diplomacy, and international law. I'm Botlhale Phele, SABC News.
0: ditaba tsa go raya botshelela di fela mona o ka boela imamela gaso e latelanya ditaba gore nyane ya bosupa ke suthela ka kapa ka le monate la jazz jazz
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0: teach me tonight, the Ray Brown Trio. 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
1: Ntate Kakapa, good to be here, thank you very much for inviting me.
0: Bra Themba, a beautiful song, Esmo Beni. Combination here o sebeditse le bomang albumong ena go ya ka mo o itsamayang ka teng ke nngwe dipina tse o kile ratang gagolo.
1: I worked with some of my favorite musicians, my old colleagues, Fana Zulu is on bass.
0: Brafana.
1: Yes. Brafana, we used to work with him, go by Ete. And Vusi Kumalo is on drums, Tlali Makhele is on percussion, and singers Faith Kekana, Stella Kumalo, Wings Hale, and many more, you know.
0: Mm-hmm.
1: I would say, you know, basically my favorite musicians.
0: Mm-hmm. Bra Themba, ha ke mametse ka mo o bapalang ka teng o batla o blend hantle le African Township Jazz, classical le bebop hantle ka bogabane bo boholo. 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
1: Well, I guess that's exactly what you just said. It's a potpourri of sounds, you know. I always ask myself the question, can these different worlds coexist? Can they live together? I'm not sure if I could really give it, you know, a name, but it does reside in a jazz realm in the sense that, it, you know, it borrows from jazz and also, you know, it actually operates in a room that has in a lot of space for improvisation.
0: Mm-hmm.
1: Yes.
0: Let's talk about your compositions. How do you mamela the compositions that are how they are rooted? Kore they are rooted haholo. Ikala kai ntweno. Ikala ukai hore ubona le moratito ona obatlanga oba matla haholo wajes. Ikala kai.
1: Well, as musicians, we know we are beings that are influenced by the environment.
0: Mm-hmm.
1: You know, so I come from KZN, for instance. So you hear a lot of Zulu there, but if you listen to that song at the cane field, Esmo Beni, that song is influenced by people, the Xhosa people, and the Mpondo people who came from Transkei, formerly Transkei and Ciskei. And I was lucky, you know, that I grew up in a township of Umlazi.
0: Mm-hmm.
1: We grew up with these people from different cultures, so to speak. So the music speaks to that as well.
0: Mm-hmm. Yeah, you have worked with a number of artists, Miriam Makeba, the likes of Abrayu Masikela. Hara, all the combinations that you had before, Kefi Onogari, this one is an explosive combination, and why?
1: You know, you put me in a corner there, Kakapa. I really can't think of any, but as I said earlier on, I guess I'm all of these things wrapped in one. You know, I'm lucky to have worked with these giants of African music and to have toured with them, to have worked with them in America, in Europe, and you know, and in other places, you know, it was, you know, great to realize and learn, you know, how much our music is appreciated out there.
0: Mm-hmm.
1: You know, Abu Mama Miriam, they taught some of us that it's actually mm-hmm. hip to be African.
0: Mm-hmm. You know, last year I was with you at the Mzansi Jazz Awards, and I saw the energy. You still having the energy at your age, Temba. What keeps you going? What keeps you relevant? But before that, let me quickly go for a commercial break. I'll be right back, all right?
1: Okay.
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0: we still together my brother.
1: Yeah, yes, very much so, sir.
0: Yeah, last year we were together at the Mzansi Jazz Awards, Auckland Park last year. The energy, you still have that energy. I saw you on stage when you're talking, the energy was there. And you are still relevant to a young generation. What keeps you going? What makes you relevant even today?
1: I guess curiosity.
0: Curiosity,
1: I would say. And I hang out with young people.
0: Okay.
1: Yeah, those are the ones who, you know, who keep you young.
0: Okay.
1: Yeah.
0: All right. Let's talk about, I understand that at the Jazz of Jazz this year, you'll be with your son, Africa Mkhize. What can we expect from that combination, father and the son, son and the father?
1: Well, what we're doing with Africa is we're putting together a program that pays homage to great South African musicians,
0: all right,
1: great composers, composers of South African standards.
0: All right.
1: Traditional music, this is presented, with a big band. We both love big sound. We love arranging and orchestration. So we're revisiting some of South Africa's, great songs, great compositions, and including our own compositions as well.
0: Normally at the rehearsals, how easy it is to work with your son? Because working with the father, and sometimes you get hold of a headache and stress. How easy it is, or is it difficult or easy?
1: Well, Africa is my son, but he's a great musician, talented and a hard worker. So believe you me, I actually learn from him now.
0: Okay.
1: I am his first teacher.
0: Oh.
1: But these days, we sit down and I would ask him, hey, how do you approach this situation, this music?
0: Okay.
1: Again, it is the idea of curiosity, of learning all the time. So I learn from him as well.
0: All right. On your, how many albums do you have up to this far, and which one stands out?
1: I've released 4 albums.
0: All right.
1: So far, Tales from the South.
0: Lost and Found.
1: Hands On. And also I did Shosholoza with a German big band called SWR big band from Germany. But apart from that, I do a lot of work, on library music, the so-called incidental music for films, television, and stuff.
0: Yeah. If I'm to ask, now you said on Shosholoza, you worked with the one of the international bands here. How nice it is to add that flavor to international band, or those people to add flavor to our music, like your Shosholoza. I believe it's our indigenous sound here in Africa or in South Africa.
1: Yeah, well, that speaks to the idea that music is a language, and a universal language. Yeah, and it's quite interesting to see how they react, you know, to our music and how they, you know, how, you know, we can sit down and talk musically. That is, though I can't speak German and they can't speak Zulu. I find that fascinating, that indeed music is a universal language.
0: No, it
1: if
0: is.
1: You know, we have these problems in the world, you know, Abu Babu, Trump, and so on, and I think musicians or music or art in general has the power, you know, to teach us that, hey, you know, we can share this whole world, as is evident in the music itself.
0: All right, we just inching closer towards the end of our interview. I've got Mkhumbani, Hloniphani, Sweet Home. Which one would you like us to play now?
1: Hloniphani, please.
0: Why Hloniphani?
1: You know, that speaks to exactly what I was talking about, the idea of respecting the world that is offered to us by the powers that be. So the idea of respecting the world that we find ourselves in.
0: All right, Mamidi Watsebeletso Yale Sedi. That is the motive behind the song. 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
0: Ke rata the classical part mo le pelanga teng mo tsamayang teng ka piano, that improvisation in tsamela monati a holo.
1: Ah, thank you so much. Thank you so much. I really appreciate, you know, the fact that you're pointing out different elements in the music.
0: Yeah. Bratemba, during your times of Bayete Sakile, tell us about that journey where you're working with Bayete and Sakile as well. Great moments at that time. Tell us about
1: great that. Moments. Yeah, great moments. You know, I must start by saying that I'm grateful to Sakile for they gave me my first professional gig. And, you know, I came here to Johannesburg through Sakile, and for that I'm very, very grateful. And then later on I joined Bayete and stayed there for, you know, many, many years. And I learned, you know, different things from those different situations, you know. They're not different, are they different? And from those situations. And for instance, I learned, you know, a lot about orchestration when I was in Bayete, because, you know, I was working with, you know, my synthesizers, and that's what, you know, whetted my appetite, you know, mm-hmm. as far as coloring of music, orchestration, that is.
0: Bratemba, you know, on stage, Bayete and Sakile, you know, there was something else. You know, they will just give you something out of this world. Just tell us about the greatest moments on stage with those groups.
1: Wow. Well, I was a young man. I think I was about 22 or 23 when I joined.
0: Okay.
1: Sakile, I was working with those giants of Rekaya, Sipho Kumete, and Mabito Bejane, and so there was something spiritual about that, you know, that band, you know, if you think of Ndebo Obra Mabi, you know, and then also we did a lot of work with Bayete for Umzabalazo, for the struggle, you know. We went to Botswana. And after we had released our record in Mbombela, which was doing very, very well on the radio, but it was not really putting money on the table, the so-called 10-table hit.
0: Mm-hmm.
1: It was popular, but it was not commercial success.
0: Mm-hmm.
1: And then we went to Botswana, and you know, there was a lot of South Africans who had, you know, living in Botswana as exiles.
0: Mm-hmm.
1: I must say that's where we found our voice, and you know, we realized that, well, actually we've got something, you know, good going on here. So when we came back, we did a lot of gigs for the then UDF, and contributed, you know, in doing a lot of gigs for free, actually. So the memories really was, you know, we are proud that we were able to, you know, offer a little bit of our two cents in as far as the struggle of our country is concerned. And, but sad to say that, you know, after 1994, you know, artists, including ourselves, we appear to have, you know, forgotten about who we are as the artists who are supposed to reflect the world we find ourselves in, you know. And I think we could have done more in terms of reflecting, you know. So between 1994 and where we are. Mm. You know, I think artists in general have not been as active or vocal as they used to be.
0: Bratemba, obuile ntla ya bohlokwa haholo. Okari mino wa jazz kapa mino o bapetse kagolo ya bohlokwa haholo to the struggle and the freedom that we got today.
1: The music has always been part of the struggle, you uh-huh. know, and if you think of, you know, the Sililo, the lament, Sakil, and you think of a song like Where Are the Children Now, of Ravit Antoni's composition, you know. But, you know, in my view, we just went into a lull, you know. I don't know what happened there.
0: Uh-huh.
1: So maybe, you know, some will say we're hoodwinked, you know, but maybe we're living in hope that things are going to change, you know, but I, you know, the question is, have they changed? What are the artists saying about the change or the lack thereof? You know, I think we should be doing more. I think we should be right. We should be writing more songs about the situation we find ourselves in as South Africans, or as African people. I mean, look at what is going on, today, much and much, depending on which side you are on. But I think that calls for compositions, you know.
0: Yeah.
1: Yeah.
0: All right. Bra Temba re fitlhile pheletsong ya puisano ya rona tsatsing le nala ka jeno ke utlwile go teng go The Joy of Jazz le Bra Africa Mkhize gotsho we going to see flames on the day of the event.
1: Yeah, we promise flames from the Mkhize.
0: Okay.
1: Yes.
0: Now we're waiting, Bratemba. Thanks a million times for time. Much appreciated, sir.
1: Thank you so much, Bratemba.
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1: The other issue I want to respond to, as I said, Minister Ntshavheni is not going to issue an apology because sitting here as the chair of the IMC, I have listened to her and we can debate, we can argue that this is what needs to be done. And as I said, if Nigerian government does feel that South African minister has done something wrong, the appropriate channel is for that to be done through DECO, through the diplomatic channels, and that shall be responded within those channels.
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2: I want to say thank you for trading. He meant so much to our family, and he knows, he knew we loved him and we always supported him. So, but yo, this was, it's a difficult situation at the moment. But
3: to be honest with you, there's not words that can describe the Jaden as a person. He really was the rock for all of us. From small child days up until the very last, he was always the one making sure everyone was okay, wanting to know how he can help, always willing to help when and wherever he can. And to put it in short terms, Jaden was my best friend.
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4: The AG did engage the portfolio committee with regard to municipalities not following the proper legislations that guide them in terms of the finances of the municipality. So what Treasury has just decided on now is a corrective measures in ensuring that municipalities comply with MFMA. So therefore, we then request our municipalities, or we call upon our municipalities, to ensure that they comply with the MFMA and also use the corrective measures that the Treasury have sent to them in order for them to get their equitable share as it has been withdrawn for now. Because we can also afford a situation where service delivery is then disrupted because of the people who are unable to account. So we call upon our municipalities to ensure that they send all the proper documents in.
0: Ho tsamachaba. 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

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So let us strive for honesty and truth, for our souls will alight in these things. We'll be true to ourselves, and in that we will radiate with a brilliant light. Because after all, honesty is the key to authenticity.

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0: How's life, Dr. Zwane?
4: Life is good.
0: Yes, I can attest to that. That one I can attest to it because you have made wonders the past 2 weeks. That's why life is so good on your side.
4: Yes, sir.
0: Dr. Zwane, without wasting any time, I just want to know, could you tell us your winning recipe or maybe the secret since you are doing justice to listeners' ears always when you ascend the Saski stage?
4: No, thank you very much for the opportunity. I think what we always say is that the secret behind the success of our choir or school, it is hard work and teamwork, which is coming from the school governing body, SMT, teachers, parents. In all our activities, we always try to support one another and ensure that all programs they succeed.
0: About that answer, Dr. Zwane, how did the choir balance their academic schoolwork with the rigorous rehearsal scheduled leading up to the competitions?
4: Yeah, I think it starts with planning that the school management every year around about November, we hold our strategic planning to plan for all activities of the year, including practices for sport and culture, including choir. Although it is difficult, so we have tried to schedule our rehearsals to be on Friday. So the choir is practicing every Friday from 2 in the afternoon and 3, 8 p.m. in the evening. And they utilize all the breaks for practices.
0: I'm sorry, Dr. Zwane, I'll have to translate what you have just shared with us. 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Dr. Zwane, maybe I need to share this information with our listeners. On the 26th of May 2026, you were in Botswana. Can you tell us what was going on there?
4: In Botswana, one was nominated by the South African Council for Educators, that is SACE and DBE, to attend the IFCA conference, which is an African body that regulates the teaching profession. So one was nominated to attend the conference as part of presenting a research paper, which was titled How Mbandan High School was transformed into the first education village in South Africa. And one then also received the prestigious African Fellowship Award in that conference.
0: Does this include a contribution towards quality music theory?
4: Yes, because the part of saying Mbandan High School as an education village, the education village program includes sport, culture, and academic programs, including the choir.
0: Wow, that's great. That's great news indeed. What was the immediate reaction of the SGB and the parents when the choir was announced as the winner 2026?
4: I think if you go to our Facebook page, you will see the excitement of our parents. They gave our learners a warm welcome, including other stakeholders. The SGB was also excited because they know that from time to time they have to support the choir. And learners then rewarding the SGB and parents with good results, it was fulfilling.
0: A colleague of mine called me from Ukhozi during the week, you know, with that. He was so proud to tell me that, hey, Mahluku, our choir managed to beat all the choirs in South Africa, and we are very much proud. And I was so happy to see your learners at one of our studios in KwaZulu-Natal, especially at Ukhozi. Really, you made the province so proud, and we are very thankful for everything that you are doing. Lastly, Dr. Zwane, before I release you, what advice can you share with all the listeners, especially conductors, when you prepare your winning mentality?
4: Yeah, I think my advice to conductors, and but maybe let one say to schools, because a conductor cannot succeed if he's just working alone. But advice to say, conductors must always work within a team, have a choir committee of educators to support you, have parents on your side to also support the vision, and we encourage school leaders to also value the importance of school choirs, because school choirs, they don't just sing, but they contribute to the overall discipline of the school, and also a choir will serve as a good marketing tool for a school. So when supported correctly, the choir can make a huge impact in transforming a school. But conductors, in terms of preparing the choir, is to know that a choir doesn't exist for Sasuke. A choir exists to participate in other programs, even within the school. So learners must be kept busy throughout the year, because vocal development, it takes time to reach a particular level.
0: Dr. Zwane, thank you very much for your time, my good sir. And I wish you everything of the best. I was thinking when I was busy reading the Buamoloto Choral Showcase that I might see Empangeni participating on, you know, the local competitions. Aren't you thinking of joining one of the competitions, Tirompano or whatsoever?
4: Yeah, we are considering our plans for 2027. And we will then decide which programs will be participating in. But yeah, it might be a good idea.
0: We wish you everything of the best, Dr. Zwane. Thank you very much for your time, my good sir.
4: Thank you very much, sir.
0: You are welcome, Dati. 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
1: Law enforcement costs money. That was the point I was making to the country. Our first responsibility in the build up to June the 30th was to make it very clear that we will not have a repeat of July 21. Because we are all aware of the costs. When you have a special operation, which is what happened on June the 30th, and we saw sporadic incidents of violence that threatened to get out of hand.
0: Ha di taba di salem tatingona, komiti itikaditse le tona kantoro nyamo presidente, Khumbuzo Ntshavheni, mme a tlhalosa hore, ha ho hlokagale hore le tona le kope tshwarelo ho mmuso wa Nigeria. 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
2: The other issue I want to respond to, as I said, Minister Ntshavheni is not going to issue an apology because sitting here as the chair of the IMC, I have listened to her and we can debate. We can argue that this is what needs to be done. And as I said, if Nigerian government does feel that South African minister has done something wrong, the appropriate channel is for that to be done through DECO, through the diplomatic channels, and that shall be responded within those channels.
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3: The AG did engage the portfolio committee with regard to municipalities not following the proper legislations that guide them in terms of the finances of the municipality. So what Treasury has just decided on now is a corrective measures in ensuring that municipalities comply with MFMA. So therefore we then request our municipalities, or we call upon our municipalities, to ensure that they comply with the MFMA and also use the corrective measures that the Treasury have sent to them in order for them to get their equitable share as it has been withdrawn for now. Because we can also afford a situation where service delivery is then disrupted because of the people who are unable to account. So we call upon our municipalities to ensure that they send all the proper documents in.
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1: 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You really?
0: What would you think?
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